masterpiece. 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I take one look at you, you're taking me out.

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1: 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I'm trying to reach Flight Commander P.R. 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
3: 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Our colors will fade eventually, so if our time is running now, day after day, we'll make the mundane a masterpiece. Oh my, my, oh my, my love, I take one look at you, you're taking me out.

And you know, it's funny, every time I get to feeling this way, I wish I had you near me. I want to reach out and touch you.